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1: Thanks for hanging out. It's Stacy with you. And Ozfest returning for 2027. We'll see what it ends up looking like, if it's a big long tour, tons of shed shows or not, or who certainly the headliners will be. But I mean, it's been since 2006 for me. System of a Down was on that bill.

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It's Stacy, and Louder Than Life is back in Louisville this September, so almost 200 bands over 4 days. We can get you in for the entire weekend. It's quite the hookup. 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
1: Thanks for hanging out. 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
1: Jimmy Eat World's Bleed American. 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It turned 25 years old just in July. 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November 7th, Hollywood Bowl.

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1: Thanks for hanging out. It's Stacey with you. Now, Travis Barker alluded to that they've got, they're possibly recording some more tunes. They came out with a new album in 2023, and they've got more under their belt, so we'll see when they have a release date.

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It's Stacy, and Louder Than Life is back in Louisville this September. So almost 200 bands over 4 days, and we can get you in for the entire weekend. It's quite the hookup. 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
1: September 4th, 2001 is when System of a Down's Toxicity came out. One of my favorite albums. Love that one. Just look at us now. And so they have a lot of merch. Look it up and listen to Toxicity in its entirety because it's the right

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1: It's Stacy hanging with you, and I don't know, will Martha Stewart be in it? Will it be rated R? Probably. There's a Snoop Dogg biopic that's in talks. If so, we'll get it like August of 2027. Count me in.

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It's Stacy, and Louder Than Life is back in Louisville this September, so almost 200 bands over 4 days. We can get you in the entire weekend. 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
1: It's Stacey and Melancholy and the Infinite Sadness really celebrating its 30th anniversary this year for the Smashing Pumpkins and Billy Corgan, I guess, trying to make a Sphere show happen in Vegas. That'd be cool. And you know what they should do? An immersive experience, just like the video of Tonight Tonight. 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
1: Thanks for hanging out. Five Finger Death Punch, their new album, Legacy, is out now. Their 10th studio album. 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And if you want a physical copy, you purist, bless you. That's due out September 18th. Oh, fuck!

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It's Stacy hanging with you, and you know Weezer has all the colored albums, blue and green. Tell you what, for them to have gone with a gold album, this must be special. 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

0: 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Appreciate you stopping and rocking through the weekend with us. It's Chad. Man, how does it feel to have football back? I mean, even if it's just preseason games going on since Thursday night, they will continue through today. Don't care what fan of a team you are. Football's on TV again, my friend. We can be happy as we rock through the football season. You know, as you were going out, maybe going to games, tailgating, college, pro, your kids' game, rock with us on our iHeartRadio app. That way you can tailgate, make us number one on the preset, rock with less commercials, goes out with some cold beers, some football all season long. Oh, we made it, my friend. White Stripes, Linkin Park, more next.
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1: And Axl Rose opening up this week about recently undergoing a procedure to help his TMJ. The left part of his mouth is totally numb. He said it is pretty challenging singing with that. Usual sounds, weird jaw discomforts. So I made the big bucks, Axl. Can do that North American tour December 19th. Chili's now.

97.7 WTF, Lexington's Rock Alternative. Thanks for rocking out with us this weekend as we are just getting the weekend underway. It's Chad Breaking Benjamin. Yes, that new album is ready to go. We just don't have a date for that yet. I'm back on tour with Chevelle in the

0: 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Let's rock.
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What's going on? It's Chad. Louder Than Life is back in Louisville this September. Almost 200 bands over 4 days. And we can get you in for the entire weekend, man. You cannot miss this. Sign up for weekend passes now. 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

0: 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Rolling into the weekend, Dad Rock from Cree. Man, that's getting started, man. You can crack open a little cold beer, can't you? Not time to go to bed yet, is it? Hi, it's Chad. Thanks for stopping in, rocking all weekend with us. Teachers, back to school time is here. The teachers are now dealing with our little rugrats. So many hours a day, so many days a week. And I don't think they get enough appreciation. I know that we at iHeartMedia don't feel like they get enough appreciation. 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

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Architects absolutely blowing up worldwide. Been out on tour with Linkin Park, with Metallica. In recent interview, Sam Carter, lead singer of Architects, says, yeah, Metallica is his favorite band to tour with. I mean, that's not shocking. Here's Broken Mirror. So

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So one person won that $1.04 billion Powerball jackpot on Wednesday night. Would you want to win that kind of money? I feel like I would. I would take a lump sum and then hide somewhere, right? Powerball tonight. You can play it. $20 million. 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

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Eve Under Fire opening up for Five Finger Death Punch, that big 20th anniversary world tour coming this fall. It's Chad with Vilnius.

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What's going on? It's Chad. Louder Than Life is back in Louisville this September. Almost 200 bands over 4 days, and we can get you in for the entire weekend. You cannot miss this. 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

0: 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Thanks so much for stopping in. We are just getting the weekend started. Hi, it's Chad. Did you send your child off to college yet? Are they getting ready to head off? Are they heading to a great college town? Are they heading to a great party university? Business Insider every year puts together a list of the best schools, the best college towns. Best college towns in America focuses on the colleges that drive the local economy. They're a big deal to that town. The culture, the lifestyle, population. Number one on the list, best college town, Ann Arbor, Michigan, of course, where Michigan plays. Tempe, Arizona, number two. Charlottesville, Virginia, number three. Number four, Gainesville, Florida, number five. Tallahassee. Rounding out the top 10 there. And at number 10, the University of Illinois, Urbana, Champaign, Illinois. I know you have, I know it's not Illinois. I just like saying it that way. Drowning Pool Theory of a Dead Man. More next.
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Appreciate you doing whatever you got going on. You working tonight? Hang out at home? Theory of a Dead Man for you now.

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Def Leppard Rock Your Weekend. They're working on their most, quote, diverse album ever. That'll be out in early 2027. Disturbed also using the term diverse when talking about new music as well. It's just a big range is what I assume. Maybe I'm just stupid. Don't understand that word. Papa Roach rocks your weekend.

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Just get the weekend underway. Hi, Chad. Appreciate you making us a part of whatever you got planned. Hang out at home, watch the preseason of football. Hell yeah. Errands. Laying by the pool. I don't know why I said pool. Started doing it now. I can't stop. New album from The Warning comes out the 28th.

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What's going on? It's Chad. Louder Than Life is back in Louisville this September. Almost 200 bands over 4 days. And we can get you in for the entire weekend. You cannot miss this. Sign up for weekend passes now. 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
1: Thanks so much for stopping in, making us part of the weekend. Good morning, it's Chad. Monday morning, 9 a.m. I know we're like, oh, I don't really want to talk about Monday morning at this point, but we need to because it's your next chance to win a trip to Vegas. 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I mean, it's the best of the best, right? You can be there, hanging out in Vegas. Weekend in Vegas, you can't beat that on us. 9 a.m. Monday, we'll get you your first keyword of the day. 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Good luck to you. 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

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Wes Cantlin doing some press, talking about the resurgence of Limp Bizkit. Even after Sam Rivers passing away, like the band just, whether it's TikTok, these one-offs they're writing, gets them back into new music. They're writing new music as of this month. Thanks for hanging out tonight. No.

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Thanks for kicking off your weekend with us. Greta Van Fleet's new album. I'm going to rock you October 9th. First single off that album, Play Your Games. Appreciate you rocking with us.

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0: Lexington Truck Alternative 97.7 WTF. And thanks for hanging out. Good morning. Welcome to your weekend. It's Chad. I don't think it's any secret that things are way more expensive than they've ever been, whether you're going to the grocery store, getting gas, buying back-to-school stuff for the kid, trying to book a flight. Oof, that is expensive. A lot of Americans are cutting back on certain things, according to new research. Over half of Americans are canceling at least one subscription to try to make extra money or make money last, if you will. Some of those subscriptions and memberships they're canceling, number one on the list, fitness and gym subscriptions like gyms, Aura, the little Aura ring, or digital fitness services. Streaming and entertainment subscriptions, a close second, like your Netflixes, similar services like that. I think I just dropped Stars, or they gave me some super great deal to keep it. I think I'm paying more now than I was for cable. That's neither here nor there. Credit cards, high annual fees, and duplicate subscriptions that you may be able to find and save a little money on are the things to cut back on now. Killers and Ozzy on the way. Hang on.
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Well, whatever your plans are this weekend, appreciate you rocking out this early in the morning. Maybe you're heading home from work, heading out for a flight, whatever it is. Thanks for rocking.

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To chat with Eye of the Storm now. 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
1: 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What's going on? A Chad Louder Than Life is back in Louisville this September. Almost 200 bands over 4 days. And we can get you in for the entire weekend, man. You cannot miss this. 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

0: 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Thank you so much for stopping in. Get the weekend kicked off with us. Hi, it's Chad. Back to school time is here. We need to make sure we appreciate those great teachers that we have here. There's a lot of them, right? 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

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Well, it is finally here, that Green Day movie loosely based on their lives living in the van before Dookie. Nimrod, that is out in theaters nationwide this weekend. Go check it out. Let me know how it goes.

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It's Stacy, and Louder Than Life is back in Louisville this September. So almost 200 bands over 4 days, and we can get you in for the entire weekend. It's quite the hookup. 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
1: It's Stacy. 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
1: It's Stacy and a spinoff to Family Guy called Stewie. 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
1: Thanks for hanging out. 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

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It's Stacy, and Louder Than Life is back in Louisville this September. So almost 200 bands over 4 days. We can get you in for the entire weekend. It's quite the hookup. 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
1: It's Stacy in another Lord of the Rings movie. Kate Winslet is actually in talks to star in it, but that will be alongside Andy Serkis, who will play Gollum. 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
1: Flea from the Red Hot Chili Peppers relisted his Malibu home just shy of $8 million. 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
1: Thanks for hanging out. It's Stacy with you. 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
1: Thanks for hanging out. It's Stacey with you and a bunch in theaters. I mean, summertime, heading back into school. I don't know what it is, but a lot in theaters now. The Brink of War with Jeff Daniels playing Ronald Reagan. A Green Day comedy called Nimrods, finally in theaters. Super Troopers 3, you got The Odyssey still. Spider-Man Brand New Day, which is crushing it. But new in theaters, The End of Oak Street with dinosaurs in it. And Anne Hathaway and Ewan McGregor.
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1: 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And Corey Taylor recently came out with the story that he wrote through glass while he had food poisoning. 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
1: Thanks for hanging out. System of a Down's Toxicity. Love that album.
0: Forest.
1: Oh, come on. Needles. Oh, there's so many good songs on there. It's good top to bottom, and I listen to it semi-annually. And on September 4th, it will turn 25 years old.

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It's Stacy, and Louder Than Life is back in Louisville this September. So almost 200 bands over 4 days, and we can get you in for the entire weekend. It's quite the hookup. 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
1: Thanks for hanging out and splitting up because of sleeping habits.
0: I don't know, man.
1: If you've ever had an annoying sleep habit in your significant other, it can cause some couples to split. A new survey showed that 17% of Americans have actually ended a relationship solely because of their ex's annoying sleep habits, whether that be snoring, that's a big one, watching TV in bed that keeps you up at night, tossing and turning, or stealing the covers. I'm not saying the 17% of people that have split over this are wrong. I'm saying, whoa, they have strong boundaries.
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1: Thanks for hanging out. It's Stacy, and you can watch the trailer for Linkin Park's documentary film called Unshattered. 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
1: Five Finger Death Punch, their 10th studio album. 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However, if you want a physical copy, that's due out September 18th. 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

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Now you do what they told you. 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

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It's Mel. Louder Than Life is back in Louisville this September. 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

0: 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Hello, how's it going? It's Mel Taylor. Happy Saturday. Yes, I'll talk about it later when I do National Calendar. But today is National Relaxation Day. So if at any point you just want to chill and do absolutely nothing, you have a really good reason. National Relaxation Day is a thing. I don't even get into the spa or something like that. But even just not doing anything and sitting on the couch, I feel like that works. Today I'm going to play some great tunes. I got rock news, some random facts, some fun, crazy stories. And if you want to hear anything, you can find me on social at DJ Mel Taylor. 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I'm all about it.
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97.7 WTF, Lexington's rock alternative. I always love collabs. I saw that Ollie from Bring Me the Horizon is doing something with Courtney from Spirit Box, and it's for a game or something coming up. But these gals, they all got together. It is Courtney and Poppy and Amy Lee from Evanescence. I always call this a chick rocker song.

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You can also tell that Alexa Vieras to play us on iHeartRadio. She'll just turn us on. It's something.

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It's Mel. Louder Than Life is back in Louisville this September. There's like 200 bands over 4 days, and we can get you in for the entire weekend. 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

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I got a request for Colton. He is working on this fine Saturday. Wanted to hear anything from the 21 Pilots. Thanks so much for listening on the job and whatever you got going on today.

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Will this be number 24 for Shinedown? You know, they have 23 number one rock hits already. That's crazy. More than any other artist, actually, of all time. So we shall see if this one bumps them to the 24. It's Young Again.

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Just recent, Jelly Roll said that he's got a lot going on right now, and he really needs some space and time away to think. You know, he's going through a divorce. So we might not see him for a bit, but I think we can allow him that time. I think it's a good thing. It's need a favor.

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It's Mel. Louder Than Life is back in Louisville this September. 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

Lexington's Rock Alternative, 97.7 WTF. The new Green Day flick is now officially out. It's called Nimrod, and it's, you know, really the love of the 90s. It looks so fun if you haven't seen the preview, but it's out. You can now watch it. It's Evanescence Afterlife, and there's a really cool soundtrack that goes with that movie.

Lexington's Rock Alternative, 97.7 WTF. I saw an Instagram of Mick Jagger, and he was standing under this like giant disco ball at a club, and he's like dancing, and it says, enjoying the summer. Hope you are too. I'm like, I don't even know the last time I went to a club. Dude's 83 and rocking it. I guess as it should be. Maybe I'm just jealous. It's Warning

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I feel like people have a love-hate relationship with Nickelback. It's how you remind me it's our couple skate today. 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

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It's Mel. Louder Than Life is back in Louisville this September. 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

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Do you ever get stuck in the TikTok shop? 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

97.7 at WTF. I just wanted to take a moment and say thank you so much for listening today. Honestly, whatever that you've got going on, it's Evanescence. New stuff.

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So they did a lot of research on this one, but they found that just 3 minutes of running up and down the steps every day may cut the risk of 13 cancers. That's according to a new study. Pretty wild. It's like in park, it's heavy is the crown. Use the stairs. 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

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It's Mel. Louder Than Life is back in Louisville this September. 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

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I'm about to throw my phone. Honestly, how many spam messages do you get in a normal day? I can't even tell you. I would say at least 40. All kinds of weird ones. All different ones. Do not call us. I'm not sure it works very well. It's disturbed. It's I will not break.

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It's human nature to need caffeine and music to get you through the workday. 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

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I love to see good stories. So Five Finger Death Punch, they were just doing a show last week. I want to say Cincinnati. Anyways, everyone in the front row was super hot and roadies and whatnots. It gave them all water. I don't know. I just thought that was cool.

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Jackson here. You ever buy anything off the TikTok shop? I have not, but and I didn't realize how huge it was. New numbers show the TikTok shop moved $50 billion worth of products worldwide in the first 6 months of 2026. That's insane. They're saying they may bust $100 billion in 2026 by the time the year's up. So I guess TikTok has completed its evolution from an app where teenagers dance to an app where adults drunk purchase cordless leaf blowers at 2 in the morning. 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
1: There's Creep Radiohead Jackson here. Good afternoon. Breaking Benjamin. You know, for years, Breaking Benjamin would not tour Europe because Ben was afraid to fly. No lie. I interviewed him years ago. They do it now, but I interviewed him years ago, and he's like, nope, not doing it. I was like, you need to drink the milk. Like, anybody remember the A-Team? Mr. T was afraid to fly, so they would drug his milk. I ain't drinking no milk. I ain't getting on no plane. But yeah, he's a very anxious dude. I remember saying, well, what else frightens you? He was like, you, right now, I'm scared of you. I was like, what? Just one of those very anxious people. But the boy can rock. Here's Breaking Benjamin and Something Wicked.

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New documentary on the comeback of Linkin Park after the passing of Chester Bennington. It's going to hit theaters on September 30th. You can find the trailer online now. It's called Unshatter. Here's the Emptiness Machine.

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And if you're anything like me, you take your music with you everywhere, right? This is what makes the iHeart app so cool. 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

Lexington's Rock Alternative, WTF 97.7. There's Metallica and the Unforgiven Jackson here. There's a reason all those songs on the Black Album are much shorter than old school Metallica. Kirk Hammett in an interview once said that he remembers looking out in the crowd when they were playing long songs, like, you know, 9 and 10 minute long songs. And he said the audience looked bored. So they made a concerted effort during the Black Album to tighten things up, which is why Inner Sandman is not 11 minutes long. It's Falling in Reverse. It's Bad Guy.

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What song would you like to hear? You let us know just by tapping that talk back mic. 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

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White Stripes, Seven Nation Army. That song part of an 80-song soundtrack for the new NFL Madden 27, which came out this past Thursday, which is really rock-heavy this year. Super cool. Stuff on there from Audioslave, Metallica, Motley Crue, Motorhead, Ozzy Osbourne. You can pick it up now. Here's the band with more number one rock hits than any other band in history. Shinedown, Young Again.

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STP and Big Empty Jackson here. Looks like McDonald's is going to get into the energy drink game. Starting Monday at participating locations, they're going to roll out something called the Red Bull Dragonberry Energizer. And yeah, you guessed it, made with Red Bull, blue raspberry syrup, and dragon fruit. All right, I'm down. I'll try it. I'm always looking for my caffeine fix. Weezer, here's Beverly Hills.

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And if you're anything like me, you take your music with you everywhere, right? 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

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Self-esteem, there's the Offspring. Jackson here. Dexter Holland from the Offspring. Dude's got a PhD in molecular biology. He put off his doctorate when the record Smash blew up and then went back and finished it in 2017. Oh, and he's also a licensed pilot who flew solo around the world in 2004. And because apparently punk rock superstardom and a doctorate aren't enough, he's got his own hot sauce company called Gringo Bandito, which, by the way, that stuff is amazing. It's good. I have a couple bottles in my fridge at home right now. You should try it. All right, let's play some Ozzy. It's Under the Graveyard.

enjoy your weekend. Don't worry. The judge will be back Monday morning, and you should be able to post bond then. 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

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Nirvana and Smells Like Teen Spirit, Jackson here. Kurt Cobain was such a huge Pixies fan. He said when he wrote Smells Like Teen Spirit, he was trying to write a Pixies-style song. Soft verse, explosive chorus. And the irony is that Nirvana became so huge that millions of people later heard that dynamic and just associated it with Nirvana instead and not the Pixies. Never mind. That is a record that is still in regular rotation in my house, man. I still pull that one out and listen to it start to finish. Here's Warning and Kerosene.

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Three doors down and when I'm gone, if you ever have to have surgery, ask your doctor if he plays video games. I read an article this morning. This is crazy. Doctors, surgeons who play video games at least 3 hours a week perform 27% faster and make almost 40% fewer errors. I mean, that's substantial. Like 40% fewer errors. If I ever have to go under the knife again, I'm going to be like, yo, you play video games, right? Not a Madden guy? I need a new doctor. Metallica, Screaming Suicide.

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1: There's Hemorrhage from Fuel Jackson here. I'm sure you saw this by now, but Disney has already sold out their ad spots for next year's Super Bowl. 30-second spots going for about $10 million. And if you do the math, that's about $300,000 per second. Guys, careful this year, by the way. Super Bowl 61 airs on Valentine's Day. This might cause some issues. There's going to be some trouble in paradise, I think. Nothing says romance like chicken wings, gambling, and screaming at your TV over a holding call. Play some Sublime. It's in tonight.

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1: As Stained and Outside Jackson here, one more reason to take the stairs at work. If you work on an upper floor, obviously. They're saying now just 3 minutes a day of going up and down stairs may cut the risk of 13 different cancers. Is from a new study. You know, study after study that comes out, it really just comes down to take a walk. Walking is good for you. Hence the, 10,000 steps and everybody wearing a watch. And yeah, turns out sitting on our butts all day, not so good for us. By request, and you can always hit us on that talkback on the iHeart app, delivered to you at the speed of sound. Here's Evanescence.

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STP and Plush, and that's going to wrap things up for me, Jackson. I'm out of time. Thanks for hanging out, man. Thanks for listening. I'll leave you with some Panic at the Disco. Until next time, love you, mean it. Bye.

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I can't. It's my weekend without the kids. 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
1: The Ides of August, that's not a thing. 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